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0: Keep you in the dark. 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

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We good? 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

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Dr. Dominic Marcus Williams, we signing out. 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

And maybe you're a new listener to Star and you've been wondering, where have we been? We've been right here, man. For how long? 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

0: I didn't realize it was that late, you know. Ooh, anytime a soca session comes up, time goes extra fast. But of course, happy Indian Arrival Day once again. In 1845, that's the year, we had the arrival of the first indentured laborers from India aboard the famous ship, the Fatal Razak. And of course, today honors the sacrifices, resilience, and cultural contributions of East Indians to the development of the Twin Island Republic. This day is marked by cultural events, traditional dance performances, exhibitions, art displays, and of course, last night was so much fun. Much love going out to the Rangila team, Keshav, ZZ, the entire team for putting on another year of a fantastic event called Rangila in celebration of Indian Arrival Day. We had a time, and I think next year is going to probably have to change venue. As much as we love Calabash, I think the event has outgrown already in its second year, that venue. So look out for year three.
1: The grills are firing up. The aroma of smoky barbecue is about to take over Woodbrook Yard. Chard Restaurant and Grill officially launches its new residency. Chard Restaurant is bringing their famous barbecue chicken with their rich signature sauces, the tender barbecue lamb, and juicy wings. They are coming to the yard with a huge reputation and smoky goodness, and we are happy to have them in residence. Chard Restaurant also has a pasta section, chicken Alfredo pasta, rich Parmesan Alfredo sauce, the Rasta pasta, creamy Caribbean spices, sweet peppers, herbs, and the bold island flavor.
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0: push. 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

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Oh, Nessa Preppy. 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She has a new one.

music coming your way on your Rockstar Saturday. And today feels different. It doesn't feel like a Saturday. It feels like a holiday, which it is. So happy Indian Arrival Day. 181 years ago, our forefathers, our indentured laborers, traveled for months on a boat called the Fatal, or Fatal Razak, however you want to pronounce it. And they came from India to Trinidad and Tobago and brought with them so many beautiful things. Culture, religion, food, drinks, if you know, you know. Anybody had bang yet? You ever tried bang? You ever had that? How you feel? It was good? Yeah. Yeah. It's a special drink.

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0: 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What you waiting for?
1: Put your back in it. What you waiting for?
0: Put your back in it.
1: Q Denny's.
0: Four. 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What you waiting for? Put your back in it. What you waiting for?
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1: What are you waiting for?

with now the exes of the Kardashians coming together for a song. Now I bought two streets. OST to the King Drive. Now it's Malibu Beach. It's Gemini season. Now trapped at the Boo Beach Bar. Any Kanye West fan?

This album, Iceman, has 18 tracks, whereas Maid of Honor has 13 alone. But this one is actually number 11 on that 18 track list. Another album trending now. 42, you know, mix 42 of Drake's new songs from his three albums are trending currently on the Hot 100, with Janice being at number one. And this week, only one person is inside the top 10 other than Drake, and that is Ella Langley at number 5, if my memory serves me right. Drake, it's Drake's world, we just living in it. Baby.

Your location is locked

Well, it's an overcast Saturday in Port of Spain. What's the weather like in your area? I heard the east is bright sun and hot. Well, not in Port of Spain.

currently cooking a duck. Oh God. And he says, Ash, my duck does lash, eh? Tasty. Oh God, I could do without curry. My duck too, eh? My duck too.

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0: and he's still washing clothes in our joking board. That's you, Mix. 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Anybody heading to Woodbrook Yard?
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0: for Mix and Ash inside your Rockstar Saturday programming. Coming up next, we have got, I'm hoping, Alex alongside Paris. And then, Jace and Jace? Oh, God. By the way, pull that mic now before we go. We would like to, I don't know, let me film this so we can send it to Aaron. I don't know if you all saw, but DJ Aaron is no longer with us on Star.
1: Mm-hmm.
0: He left us, what it was, last week?
1: Yeah, last week.
0: He made it official. So just sending lots of love going out to DJ Aaron. Thank you so much for the years of dedication, all the extra, mileage you would give for your craft.
1: Yes, yes.

0: boss.
1: Really a boss. We love you. We're gonna miss you.
0: Real bad.
1: So much.
0: Real bad.
1: Like mix cry and thing. He tell him he cry when he hear you leaving.
0: Yeah, because he gave me a lot of advice when I started.
1: Yeah.
0: And just remember, I always dreaming to be on Star 947, mm-hmm. listening to Aaron, finally being part of the team,
1: yeah.
0: especially, and working alongside him too as well. And, you know, seeing somebody, you know, leave the Star team.
1: Yeah.
0: And he's going to do his own thing.
1: Yeah.
0: Yeah, it is, you know, it's something touchy to me.
1: Well, yeah, if you see Mick's face, Mick's look like he tearing up here, you know. Oh, gosh. We will miss you, Aaron. We will definitely miss you. But all the best, and of course, your new path, your new ventures.
0: New journey.
1: New journey. And don't forget us.
0: Yeah.
1: All right? We love you bad, bad. And all the best on your new journey, all right? So that's it for us, Mix and Ash. Once again, happy Indian Arrival Day. Say happy Indian Arrival
0: happy
1: Day
0: India- Everyone, happy Indian Arrival Day.
1: We come on the boat, Olya.
0: Yeah, we come on the boat.
1: 181 years ago. All right. So love you guys. Enjoy the rest of your Saturday programming. We're out of here.
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Good afternoon, Maria Natasha Santana. Thanks for being locked on with us inside your Saturday pregame. That one would have gone out to those Geminis prepping to celebrate this weekend.

0: New Eyes gives you more to love.
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It's nice to have someone come and swoop in to save you. But most times, it's gotta be you. Maybe then the superhero will come in. My heart from the fate of Ophelia. 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

Oh yeah, that's the second voice, 947 HD, good music on start as usual. Welcome to your weekend, everybody. Welcome to your weekend. It's a beautiful Saturday. Happy arrival day, people. That's right. Much love to anybody celebrating today. And of course, much love to anybody enjoyed some football. Oh yeah, you'll never sing that. You'll never sing that. Champions of Europe. You'll never sing that. We're the Arsenal fans. Every Arsenal fan I see, I'm going to be singing for them. I'm going to be singing. What a day, people. What a day. It's the weekend, y'all. Star 947, y'all know what we do. Good music, good vibes, as always. Jay stepping in. Much love to my boy, Paris, holding it down as usual. What y'all up to? How y'all doing? How y'all feeling? Star Chat Live, y'all. Send me a WhatsApp message. Let me know. How is your arrival day going? Send your arrival day shout-outs as well. Love hearing from you. You're at Star 947 HD, y'all.

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From the classics you grew up on, to the toxic anthems you still know word for word.

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0: tonight.
1: Oh, I know what's keeping up the Arsenal fans tonight. 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How are the Arsenal fans going to sleep tonight? 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They're going to cry themselves to sleep tonight, Arsenal fans. Oh, that sucks, right? Oh, gosh. Hey, today was such a good day. I ain't know about you. Happy Saturday, y'all. Hit me up on the Star Chat. 777-4947.

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All right. Plenty rain and Grandy. Hope you're all being safe out there. You're on Star 947 HD. Happy Saturday, y'all. 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

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I don't know what you might do. I know what your plans are. But make sure you're being safe, you know what I mean? Just make sure you're being safe on a Saturday night on the weekend. Big up everybody still celebrating Arrival Day. Happy Arrival Day, y'all. You're on Starline 47 HD. She like-

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0: I know about that. 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Am I right or am I right?
1: I like being used. It means I have a purpose. It's the little things you